such a sweetheart and stop being so mean. 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And I was a thing to take the weight off your mind. You know you really fucked me up and I don't think that you care. I should bill you for my therapy, but I don't want your name on there.

The most blinded in this whole shit. 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Checking your

bitch and spit raps and sonar. So far, MCs come like roach card. 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Half these cats are plants like Trigun. 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

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So far, MCs come like roach card. 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

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Magnus edition of my the floor eruption. 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Eyes react to the sun burst. 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

0: 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So I switch to English. And good morning, Virginie. Maybe let's start to talk. Our talk about your morning. How is it going?
1: Hello, Katrina. I'm good. Yes. it's a very slow morning. It was a thunderstorm and rain the whole evening yesterday. So it's very calm this morning in La Vaudieu.
0: Yeah, and the clouds are still down, and they are like hugging the hills. And there is like this question that we ask all our interviewees. Are you a morning person in general or an evening person?
1: That's actually a good question because I have both practice sculpture and painting. And for sculpture, we really need to be active and awake. So when I do sculpture, I do during the day and I wake up around 6 a.m. But for painting, you have to live in your dream. And then I switch, it's kind of switching of being another being. And when I'm painting, I'm actually painting the night. So then I wake up much later, around 10, 11 a.m.
0: And when do you work with other mediums like smell or sound?
1: So I'm kind of a multidisciplinary, adventurous artist. And I'm actually, since 5 years now, I'm creating a scent olfactory work with a perfumer. And I'm collaborating also with some composer and musician, like recently Koki Nakano, who is a Japanese composer and who is based in Normandy in France. And we are collaborating together. And for me, it's really fascinating to have for the public to enjoy different senses. So you can really experience contemporary art with all your senses. And for me, it's more social involvement. And it's in the idea to desacralize the relation between the public and the artwork. So it's really important to create work with different senses.
0: And do you have your favorite medium that you enjoy working the most?
1: I would say it's through different periods. I started as a painter, then I learned photography, and then sculpture, and now recently olfactory. And I think in this moment I'm quite fascinated by scent, and because it's trigger the primitive brain in a human being, so it's directly connected to our memory as a child and emotion. So I'm really fascinated by it in this moment, and I'm actually gonna do a training as a perfumer of 2 years courses at the School of Perfumery in Paris to really dig deeply in it and to be able to create my own scent myself.
0: Wow, sounds very interesting. And I also wanted to ask about you making pigments, and also it's like a question about memory, and do you think of materials as carrying memory of the places they come from?
1: Yes, that's actually another part of my practice because I'm actually a vegetarian myself since the age of 12 years old. And so I feel really linked sensitively to the living world, animal, plant. And since maybe 7 to 8 years, I was working actually with resin, and I thought I cannot work anymore with toxic products and be vegetarian. It's totally nonsense. So I decided to switch to organic material, and I switched from resin to glass. And progressively, naturally, when Art Center was inviting me for residency, I was actually collecting local natural elements such as earth.

0: can model, and now the sculpture is being fired right now. We collected also volcanic stone because it's a volcanic area in Auvergne, and the figure in clay are hybrided with a volcanic stone. So it's really where I'm going to collect, I feel some emotion, and I kind of have an emotional image about the stone, about the clay, and then I try to reproduce it as a sculpture and transmit it, this feeling and this emotion, to the public. So it's really interesting for me to being linked emotionally to the local material. And often when I go to collect, then it's being exhibited in the area, and people recognize the color, the texture that they see, because the same material historically has been used to build a village, house, road, and they feel emotionally linked to their own memory about what they have experienced and lived for decades in the area. So this is also really interesting to link it to the public.
1: And how important is for you to physically spend time in that landscape and among those plants and rocks that you're collecting before making work with it? Maybe you have, like, I don't know, plants that are like coming from other regions, or it's like super site specific and local.
0: Yes, it's as it's been just a few years now that I'm doing it, so I'm kind of discovering this kind of methodology and feeling about it. But it's really interesting for me to spend a few weeks of residency, and it's a kind of, I would say, more animistic feeling about how to experience the landscape, the stones, the plants as a living being, as much as important as human. And it's really, it's kind of, I'm like a sponge, taking all this energy from this being, and trying to understand this whole landscape, emotional landscape, and then to try to retransmit it through the artwork I'm developing it. So each time I went to United States, to Saudi Arabia, to different region in France, in south of France, now in Auvergne, in volcanic area, which is very different feeling. I went to the Swiss-Italian mountain, which is another, feeling about it. So each time it's like this emotional landscape become a being for me that I try to retranscript into the artwork for the local public.
1: And also here you started to work with clay, and did you have like this specific idea to like, or were curious to work with clay before coming to Nama's residency, and or like the region dictated it a bit?
0: Yes, clay, it's a new challenge for me because it's been now about 10 years that I'm doing sculpture, and I did my Master of Sculpture at the Royal College of Art in London in 2013. So it's been a long time, but I was actually creating sculpture with wax mixed with ochre I was collected. But actually the wax, it's derived from petrol. And I felt this is one of the last material that actually come from the petrol industry, and I felt less and less comfortable working with it. So I thought, okay, let's try to now make this figurative sculpture into clay. And it's a learning process, because clay, it's very technical, and you need to understand how to build the sculpture. So I felt when I'm actually friend with the director of Nama's residency since a few years, and I was seeing every few months some posts on Instagram, and I felt, oh, it seems a very peaceful place here in Auvergne, and I thought this would be the perfect place to

0: feel safe here in Auvergne and take the time to develop this new methodology and technique, how to create a figure into collected clay. And Oste said yes, and so I'm here for 7 weeks, and I develop the technique. So to make figure, I'm using the technique of Rodin, who is a French sculptor from the 19th century. It's like we call it a flat pancake. It's like a profile of a figure, and then you start to build the bones, the muscle. And I started with the same technique I was using in wax, in clay, and so using a profile. And then I'm calling it now the cross section. So I'm doing another profile in cross, and then I build empty with a clay. And I'm really happy about it because I succeed to do it. And it's holding, it's drying, and now it's the big. Tonight, we will see the sculpture after being fired at the kiln in a local ceramist. So, we will see if it's working or not. So it's we don't know until now if it's really my method that I created is working.
1: Fingers crossed, and it's nice that the residencies offer the opportunity. You know, to experiment. Oh, the clock is. And I also wanted to ask even more about like the materials that are using, because you are also using not only clay but volcanic rocks that you are collected here, and what interested you about them.
0: Yes, so that was one of the good things also of this residency. It was a huge luck. The neighbor of Namas residency is a geomorphologue. So he specialized in stones within the landscape. And he knew all the old quarry of stone. So we went for a trip of 7 hours in the region and collecting different volcanic stone. It was absolutely amazing, and he was also teaching us what kind of stone is it in relation to the landscape. And this is an interesting part of this residency. It's because of a region, it's a volcanic area, and the variety also of different stone here is exceptional. So there is quartz, volcanic stone, there is granite also, and it's quite unique in France to have such a different variety in such a compressed region. And so we learn a lot about the geology here and how it's also shaped the region. And it's a farming region because the volcanic gives a rich earth also. I try to got inspired from this volcanic stone. We went to collect different, and then with every stone we collected, I was imagining a figure and a feeling of a figure that would hybrid itself with a feeling of a stone.
1: And will the work you developed and you're still developing here at Namas become part of an exhibition or another project?
0: Yes, so at first when I proposed to Oste to do this residency, I said I'm just going to chill, but actually it happens that I have one solo show opening in September. And there is also, I'm part of a group show at Frieze London in October. So the work I'm developing here, so there is sculpture, but also painting, painting on silk. So they will be exhibited first in a solo show in a foundation that is called Florence Foundation. And it's a very special foundation. It's helping the young generation that is coming from either exiled or poor background, and they try to develop their network. Young generation is making studies in economic and literature in a good school in France, and they try to develop their network and helping them. So before to come to Auvergne, these students came to my studio and they let me know what's their feeling about a home. How do they feel at a home? So I got inspired by their story to create this new painting and this new sculpture. And then all this work I'm doing here will be exhibited at the foundation, and the student will be able to see it for 2 months there. So it's quite special in that sense also.
1: Cute. And also you have done many residencies all around the world, as you mentioned before, also including Rupert in Vilnius. And I wanted to ask, what do these new environments bring to your work? Of course, they bring pigments and materials, but maybe there is something else.
0: I went also 2 times in residency in Indonesia, on Bali Island and Jakarta, so it was another volcanic place, so it's quite interesting to have this comparison between 2 volcanic areas. And what I love also about being in residency in different places and spend some time there, it's also meeting people and collaboration with local crafts. So there were this encounter with a geomorphologue, Pierre Maton, but we also collaborated with woodmaker Jonas. We went to see a stone maker and the ceramist also. So each time there is discovering what is local craft, the people, how they are seeing life also, which nourishing my practice. Also this residency in Auvergne at Namas, it's the first step before a large exhibition I'm gonna make at the French Art Center in Tours, which is at 3 hours from here. And this I'm gonna collaborate also with local craft, so which is a basket weaving, and it's the first step before to do it in a larger format for the French Art Center in Tours. So it's quite fascinating each time to discovering a new craft, new people. Last year it was at the Art Center in Lyon, the museum in Lyon, and I discovered silk feathering, and now I'm including silk fabric into my painting practice. So sometimes I keep the craft that I discover in a region into my long-term practice.
1: Is there any craft that you're curious to try, or any landscape that you would like to visit and find new materials in it?
0: But I think like basket weaving, I'm quite curious because I think it's a craft that we don't consider anymore in our contemporary time. But actually there is a big center of basket near Tours, and we are planning to do some rocking chair for the public swing for the public, because the art center, it's 11 meter high ceiling, so we're going to create this swing into basket. And I imagine this huge swing in basket with people swinging in it at 11 meter high ceiling, it's going to be quite something. with a craft that we consider as a poor craft or not being considerating. So I'm quite curious to see how the effect will be with this dichotomy between a poor craft but made as a structure to really carry human.
1: And I'm also curious because, like, it sounds that a lot of your materials and crafts that are used in your work are site-specific, and maybe how do they translate when you show the works in, I don't know, other cities, other countries, and other galleries? Do they, like, translate, or maybe it's not that important to you? I don't know.
0: Yes, it's true that actually when I do site-specific work with a local material, it's being shown. After, it can be acquired by foundations, so, which happened for the museum in Lyon. So now it's being exhibited in a foundation. But sometimes they are not acquired, so they go into storage, especially for the large scale sculpture. And then they are being reshown, which is happening with one of the large scale sculpture that I made in Lyon. And now it's going to open for the survival kit in Riga. Yes. which is part of the Biennale of Riga, and it's a big woman in wax that is on a swing made of brass, and it's going to be shown at this new exhibition. So after, they have other life, and I'm happy that actually curators are enjoying the work and they are giving a new life and a new language to it. So after, yes, it's the flexibility of the work that is continuing to live in different places, in different country, for a new public. And actually, the language that I originally gave to the sculpture, then after, the curator is giving another meaning, another story to it in group show. So I'm really happy about it, that it's having different life and meaning through different people and places.
1: And I also wanted to ask, because the human body appears a lot in your work, why is the human body so interesting to you and you use it quite a lot?
0: Yes, so I always have been fascinated by human body, and from an early age I was drawing a figure, and at 12 years old I asked to my dad to register me in nude classes at the Beaux-Arts of Paris. So every weekend I was drawing nude. Which is, I tell a bit sometimes this funny story. I started to see nude men and women from the age of 12 every weekend, drawing all the anatomy. But the first time I kissed a man, I was 22 years old. So it's this kind of inverse knowledge. And I actually was interested by human figure also through Christian imagery, with all this strong emotion that is depicted in Christian image painting, with the Pietà, the Jesus Christ, and all this strong emotion. As a child, for me, it was so powerful as an emotion, and I felt it stayed in my mind, and I wanted to retranscribe and to transmit emotion to other human. Through this human figure, often nude, but what is new now since I engage ecologically with material and collect, this human figure now are kind of collapsing into rocks, into natural elements. So there is a play now between figurative and abstraction, and the abstraction is made through the figure becoming rocks, becoming plants, becoming also chimerical figure. So I create also creature that is inspired by story of resilience of animals, and I hybrid this creature with human, and I create narrative scene with this figure. And for me, it's in a way to remind to the public, the human public, how we are interdependent to the living world, and how we have to take care of it, and being respectful to it. So this is currently my practice, and how I'm depicting human figure. It's always hybrided with natural element or creature, and it's a kind of ecological engagement, and try to transmit this idea to the public as a, also a continuation as my vegetarism since 30 years now.
1: And how maybe do you think how like art now is ecologically engaged at, like nowadays, does it shift into like more ecological aware side or not really?
0: Yes, I don't know so much how is it in Lithuania for the art scene, but in France there is a new generation of artists that is much more inclined of being aware of all this ecological emergency and awareness, and especially the new generation of director of art center and curator that also really want also to involve this subject into exhibition and for the public. So there is quite a movement of it. I would say although the mind is changing, and also through my 30 years of vegetarianism in France, I've seen the way of thinking changing over three decades. But it's still, I think, it's still we have very good intention, but practically we are still far away of having made a radical shift. And although I think it's there is a lot of failure and error, we are really starting to be aware about it. And now I think we need progressively to change the way we are producing. Like for me, I'm stopping wax, but it took me a few years to stop wax derived from petrol. So progressively I'm changing my way of producing, but there is so much to be done still. And I think it's only in talking about it, changing progressively, being aware also of what we still need to change, that we can change things together. But it's still a hit and miss for the moment.
1: And on Thursday there will be, I don't know, the presentation, the open studio of your residency here at Lavadieu. Maybe like if someone is passing through the region, what they could expect in the presentation.
0: Yes, so we thought with Oste, the director of the residency, it could be interesting to display what I have developed through this residency, but also I'm preparing some clay for the public to be able to model it with the wild clay I collected, so they can also experience with their hands what is actually beneath their feet, and what they are realizing in modeling themselves. that actually the region is very rich and they can also collect themselves clay and make modeling clay they want and not just buying clay industrially made. So there will be two parts, display aspect, but also an area where people can experience, smell, touch the local material that they have here. And I hope I will be able also to communicate everything that we have discovered here in the region and to transmit it to the local people exchanging. There is also this idea that maybe I hope to come back because I really fell in love with the region and I hope to come back for a longer residency and being able to show it in a local art center here because there is a few art centers here. So everything that I've done here could be exhibited for the public on a long-term basis.
1: So thank you so much for the talk. yeah, our time is quite over, but we always ask people we talk to wish our listeners something for the day ahead. So maybe you could wish something.
0: For the day ahead for the public. what can I wish? It's a big question. I wish them to live fully their life, and it's always good to take risk and to really live your life fully, I think.
1: So thank you so much, and yes, I may be go back to Lithuania and just present the last song that I'm leaving the listeners with. Ačiū, kas buvote su mumis. 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
1: The most blunted in this whole shit. 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

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So far, MCs come like roach card. 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

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So far, MCs come like roach card. 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
1: If you become a pothead, you've had the time of your life.
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switch the pitch and spit raps and sonar. 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

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I'm waiting for Michael. 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He's not here. Brand new Cadillac. 1959. 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

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Got the universe in a roach clip. If life is a joint, you better smoke it. Start traveling space in the mirror. Checking your

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Half these cats are plants like Trigun. 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My kicks times

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I am strange. I have approached a degree of love that is so unwise. In one world that it is wisdom in another. I am strange. I no longer have respect for hate. For I am stronger than hate. I am contemptuous of both those who hate and those who destroy. I am not a part of the world which hates and the world which destroys. I want a better world, and not only do I want a better world, I seek to live a better life, that I might have the right to be a part of a better world. If I hate and destroy, I have no right to speak of love. Love is greater than hate, and I have chosen love above all else in the world. I am strange. I know a secret truth. I have a secret rendezvous. The wind touches against my window pane. Come with me, it says. Come with me. I am a force. You are a force. We are brothers. Though I am invisible, I cover the earth. When I'm wrathful, no wall can hold me. Nothing can withstand my will. What is your thought? What is your desire? Come, my brother. You are dear to me. I cannot come to you in full force, for you are too weak to contain me. I might lift you from the ground and frighten you. In this careless moment, I might drop you in my jaw that you want me to come to you. I cannot approach you in your weakness. I am too strong. Come to me as cautious as you will. I will accept you. For the spirit of man is more like myself than anything on earth. Almost, I think I am the pattern for the spirit of man. For if the spirit of man is strong, no power on earth is greater, and no wall can contain it. It will cover the breadth and the width of earth, for like I, the wind, an aroused spirit is greatly to be feared. What weapons are there to use against the invisible? Only fools seek to harm the wind. Only fools seek to harm the breath of the wind. Come, spirit of man, I will take you to new worlds. I will take you to inner unseen worlds, greater in splendors than anything life contains. If you are fearful, you will die in your fear. But if you become as I, you will be strong and do as I. I, the wind, come and go as I choose.

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So far, MCs come like roach card. Never nothing good when you try find one. 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
3: What would I do if someone offered me these drugs?
1: Put them

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And that's like something to do. And that's like something to do. And I'm too high to eat food. And I'm too high to eat food. And I got something to do.

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0: 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Because you sound like one.
1: Conductor.
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0: You got to make money saving money. You know what I'm saying? That's a lot of people making a lot of money.
1: And if you're in the hood,
0: especially, you know, that way it mostly go down that. You know what I'm saying? We got a corner store on every corner. We got a goddamn church on every corner. You know what I'm saying? They want us to do that. They put that shit in the hood for a reason. They gave our mama or your mama a government apartment for a reason. You know what I'm saying? And she thinks she got another apartment, but what she don't know, her child growing up in this shit. And when she grow up, he gonna call that shit his hood. So he done growed up in the motherfucking hood. And know what I'm saying? I just want y'all to not get into that. Don't go to the store every 10, 20 minutes and spend your quarter on the juices. Save your quarter, man. Get your mama food stamp card and save you all some juices. Save you all some noodles. Know what I'm saying? Whatever you going through, partner, just save it up, man. And try not to get caught up in that. Know what I'm saying? The biggest thing, it ain't about how much you make. It's about how much you save, man.

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Got the universe in a roach clip. If life is a joint, you better smoke it. Start traveling space in the mirror. Checking your

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So far, MCs come like roach card. Never nothing good when you try find one type glum. 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My kicks times

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4: I'd tell them to take a hike.

ama aduna mangendo ama aduna mangendo ti wo mango enye talgin mam ama enye talgin ngono wo mango on ti wo mango ko ne daga wa na mayudo on gini walam ngono wo walam ko ti wo wan mo we lego wa na mayudo on ba wan I don't know what I'm going to do, but I'm going to buy money. I'm going to buy all the money. You know what I'm going to do? You know what I'm going to do? Put down. Oh! I don't have good money. Oh, so I'm on the door. On the door. On the door. God, you. Then my own, on your father, your own way. Then my own, Tamron, oh, yeah, my own, what would you do for your own way?